outer mold behavior. We don't do that here, that outer mold behavior. We don't do that here, that outer mold behavior. We don't do that here, that outer mold behavior. We don't.

crutch, it's old age, and it's wisdom. It whispers, no, this will be the last. And the wind cries.

wise, almost dying and knowing it inside, they dare not close their eyes. Spare a thought for the starving artist, and while you're at it, share your court with the departed martyr. Spare a thought for the broke alcoholic forced to share a court with the bloke that's a long forgotten corpse. Spare a thought for the long forgotten cause of a former Lord of War official who didn't struggle to be poor. Spare a thought not just for the

Alienist lifestyle, every cent is vital for survival. Spare a thought for the BEE beneficiary, barely breaking even. Businesses recessionary with Asians competing. Spare a thought for the unionized blue collar guys. Fuel of economy if they produced as well as they organized. Strike so many times, it's like a magazine pose. You'd fight the same if

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1: Chinatown, my Chinatown, when the lights are low, on the moon or the ground, drifting to and fro. 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Heart seems light and life seems bright in a dreamy Chinatown.

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When the lights are low, hot unknown on the ground, drifting to and fro. Chinatown, my Chinatown, the moon dies of brown. Hot seems light and life seems bright in a dreamy Chinatown.

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1: Come a finger out, come a finger out, finger out, finger out, come a finger out.

Philip and the Riviera. Got some friends on the south side, in case you cared. Out of all of your friends, I wanna be the closest. That's why I tell you things so you'll be the most. Is when it comes to life, to be this man's wife, you got to be well educated on the subject of fights. I mean the prevention of, in other words, it's R.E.M. meaning of this thing called love. Are you up on this? 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

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Looking at the wheels as they spin passing by, over the hills, under the sky.

0: As he drags the boat through the sand to the tree line, he notices commotion emanating from the beachside tavern, having traveled for days. Saddles up to the battered old gate as soon as memory awakes to familiar sensations, seeking out the sweet remuneration and taking a deep swig of the Belco brew. Singles out the innkeeper, who replies only with a sneer and a "Who the hell are you?" "I'm Shaleen from the Lost Tribe." Hostile, eyes on the prize, self-taught. He's the vessel whom the Oracle chose. The story unfolds, his origins restored as a goal. "I'm the last of the Tansuo. Red hot, ready for the duel. He's the prodigal son from the Crown Hill region, even wanted by the king for desertion and treason.
1: I'm gonna find the beast and went in front of him, show him

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1: I fucking lay your nuts on a fucking dresser. 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
1: I fucking hang you by your fucking dick off the fucking 12-story building out this motherfucker.
0: I fucking sew your asshole clothes and keep feeding you and feeding you and feeding you and feeding you.
2: Yo, roll the dice, man. Roll the dice. Yeah.
3: Yo, so it's going down like that, huh?
2: Yeah.
4: From the slums of Shaolin, Wu-Tang Clan strikes again. The RZA, the JZA, old

0: dreams. Dreams of being in between, dreams of staying in between, these are things I've never known.
1: At that moment, given the circumstances,
0: being in between,
1: how would you leave?
2: Vous écoutez Radio Grille Ouverte au Faubourg d'Auvergne sur le 88.2.